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4: Southwest Michigan weather. After sunshine today, we expect mostly clear skies tonight. Some areas of fog possible on Tuesday morning. Some of that could be patchy and dense, followed by some sunshine Tuesday afternoon. High temps near 74. Increasing clouds late with rain showers on the way Wednesday, Thursday. High temps still near 70 with light winds. A few of those rain showers might stick around for the start of Friday with high temperatures once again in the 60s. For the weekend, we're expecting things to dry out and clear out with sunshine. In Southwest Michigan's weather, I'm Storm Team 8 Chief Meteorologist Ellen Baca.

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4: After sunshine today, we expect mostly clear skies tonight. Some areas of fog possible on Tuesday morning. Some of that could be patchy and dense, followed by some sunshine Tuesday afternoon. High temps near 74. Increasing clouds late with rain showers on the way Wednesday, Thursday. High temps still near 70 with light winds. A few of those rain showers might stick around for the start of Friday with high temperatures once again in the 60s. For the weekends, we're expecting things to dry out and clear out with sunshine. Southwest Michigan's weather, I'm Storm Team 8 Chief Meteorologist Ellen Baca.

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5: After sunshine today, we expect mostly clear skies tonight. Some areas of fog possible on Tuesday morning. Some of that could be patchy and dense. Followed by some sunshine Tuesday afternoon. High temps near 74. Increasing clouds late with rain showers on the way Wednesday, Thursday. High temps still near 70 with light winds. A few of those rain showers might stick around for the start of Friday with high temperatures once again in the 60s. For the weekend, we're expecting things to dry out and clear out with sunshine. In Southwest Michigan's weather, I'm Storm Team 8 Chief Meteorologist Ellen Baca.

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9: Areas of patchy but dense fog possible tonight as lows settle near 50 with light winds. It may not be until mid-morning before some of the fog clears out. This gives way to sunshine for Tuesday and some high clouds late in the day. High temperatures in the mid-70s. We'll see rain move in for Wednesday with mostly cloudy to overcast skies. High temperatures in the low 70s. Rain continues for Thursday. King Southwest Michigan's weather, I'm Storm Team 8 Chief Meteorologist Ellen Baca.

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2: Michigan Ag Now. This is your morning report, and I'm Rusty Halverson. Leaders of the U.S. and China extended the trade truce between the two countries to January 10th while identifying more than 1,600 products, including agricultural commodities, for potential tariff reductions. But soybeans for food and crushing were excluded from the list, and negotiators did not announce new agricultural trade commitments or a timeline for implementing the potential tariff reductions. Garrett Towey, owner of Ag Trader Talk, says the grain markets have been left waiting for answers.
3: You know, after the meetings, there really haven't been any details released yet, so we're still kind of left in limbo.
2: While the rhetoric between the two countries may be improving, Towey notes one key difference compared to earlier rounds of negotiations between the U.S. and China.
3: The trade negotiations this time around are very different from that of the phase one trade deal. You know, whenever we have negotiations or period of negotiations with the Chinese, it's customary for them to typically do a goodwill purchase, if you will, or a big purchase of soybeans ahead of the meeting to kind of give their counterpart a small victory, if you will. And it's noticeable during this round of negotiations or this meeting, if you will, that the purchases have remained relatively routine towards the 25 million metric ton total. You know, back during the phase one deal or even, you know, prior where the Chinese and the U.S. used to have these frame contract signings, you would see a big 2 million metric ton purchase or, you know, this a big soybean purchase of some sort. And we haven't necessarily had that this round of negotiations.
2: Negotiators reached a consensus on a 30-for-30 framework for reducing tariffs on $30 billion in agricultural and other non-sensitive products from both countries. That's this hour's Michigan Ag Now Report, and I'm Rusty Halverson.
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11: Beautiful stretch of fall weather will continue one more day with lots of sunshine and really warm temperatures. Starting out sunny today, some high clouds coming in late with a high temperature up around 76, light south wind. Tonight, increasing clouds, chance of a shower late, mainly north of Kalamazoo, low temperature right around 60. For Wednesday, mostly cloudy, chance of showers, isolated thunderstorm, and a high temperature right around 68. I'm starting to meet meteorologist Matt Kirkwood, tracking southwest Michigan's weather.
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3: Good morning, Scott West.
2: I think it's a little time for some Bill Withers.
3: Bill Withers.
2: Little lovely day.
3: Is it a lovely day?
2: How are you feeling today? You look good. I saw you posted on social media about your anniversary, right?
3: Yeah, yesterday. I missed it. I'm sorry, everybody. It's like such a huge deal, and I totally didn't look at my calendar yesterday.
2: So how many years has it been that you and John have...
3: 19 years since we met.
2: 19 years.
3: I interviewed him on the radio. That's how I met him.
2: It's fitting, then, that you celebrate him on the radio, right?
3: Yeah, baby!
2: Yeah, it's a National Coffee Day, and it's a day when you make a boo-boo.
3: Cheers. Yeah.
2: You do your best.
3: When you make a boo-boo.
2: I love you, honey. I love you, love you, love you. To infinity and beyond.
3: Yeah. Yes. He didn't remember it either, so it's good.
2: He yepped you. Yep. Yeah? Yeah. It's our anniversary? Yep. Ooh. What's my present? So today's National Coffee Day. We got a lot to talk about. As usual, we got the text line open, 80373, if you want to chime in. Wish someone a lovely day or just say hello.
3: Yeah, and a big thank you or a big congratulations to our winner on the text line of the Dolly shirt, Jason Kane.
2: Oh, yeah.
3: He was our winner yesterday.
2: Yeah, a lot of people love Dolly Parton and that shirt.
3: And that shirt.
2: Yeah, and if you want to get your own, you can go to Serial City Screen Printing. They'll hook you up. They'll make one right
3: there. It's definitely worth it.
2: Yes.
3: It's so cute.
2: It is cute. So it's a National Coffee Day. We've got the most popular coffee in the state of Michigan coming up with some other stuff.
3: Oh, good.
2: Brett's going to check in with the news and what is going on in Coldwater. Burger King.
3: Really?
2: Yeah, we'll talk more.
3: Uh-oh.
2: After we listen to a little Kenny Chesney.
3: Let's carry

0: be on a Tuesday, the most productive day of the week on your Country Wind 98.5. I'm Scott West on the Wind 98.5 morning show. Across from me, of course, is...
1: Julie Ann. Good morning.
0: Good morning.
1: You're so sweet today.
0: Well, it's your anniversary. You forgot, so I'm just trying to...
1: The forgotten anniversary.
0: And we came into the studio this morning, and the window was open.
1: Yes.
0: So the people who clean our building, apparently it's the second time where whoever's cleaning it must have gotten too warm.
1: Apparently.
0: Opened the window, so it was open all night till we came in here at 5:30 this morning.
1: The vortex that pushed the door open.
0: You opened the door and then...
1: It was like...
0: She says to me, did you open the window? It's like I'm at home. What? Did I open the window? Maybe? No, I didn't open the window. I'm like, the windows, there are no screens on our windows either.
1: No.
0: And we're on the 7th floor, and it's dark out. So
1: and
0: we're looking for birds.
1: Big old spiders.
0: Yeah.
1: That, I mean, not little big.
0: Big old spiders.
1: They're big old spiders.
0: They're big. They're not the
1: They're
0: the
1: ginormous.
0: Small ones. Yeah, if you've ever been in a
1: And now
0: high-rise.
1: I have to, like, watch out for my feet and, you know, little crawly things that might catch my eye in the
0: everywhere.
1: Studio.
0: Yeah. So speaking of spiders... how about Burger King?
1: Speaking of spiders.
0: Burger King and cold water.
1: Really?
0: Yeah,
1: oh, no.
0: There was an altercation, and I don't want to talk too much about it because maybe Brent has it in the news, but yeah, there was an altercation between two employees. They got into a fight, and one person got bit and was arrested, yes. 46-year-old worker and a 22-year-old worker.
1: Is their last name Tyson?
0: Mike? Maybe. So yeah, there was a phone. Someone got hit in the head with a phone and bit.
1: No.
0: At the Burger King in Coldwater. Yeah, last night about 9 o'clock.
1: Hilarious.
0: So if you're in Coldwater last night, text in on the chime in on the text line 80373. Yeah.
1: Give us a call.
0: I like a bit.
1: Call
0: I
1: us. Like we'll put you on the radio.
0: I like, yeah, 269-968. 9899.
1: We want to hear your take on this story.
0: Were you in line to get a Whopper? That's a whopper.
1: You got whopped.
0: You got whopped. Little Jackson D, my favorite song.
1: Oh, yeah.
0: Make a liar out of
1: me. I like it.
0: Burger King.
1: Your country.
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10: 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He voted to continue the war in Iran while he's raking in millions from special interests. He's sitting cushy in D.C. while we're out here trying to scrape by.
11: Congressman Bill Huizenga is raising costs while taking care of himself. Sean McCann is taking on the corruption. Sean's gone after slum.

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0: 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That's Luke Combs with Ain't No Love in Oklahoma.
1: Okay, there ain't no love in Burger King.
0: You gotta wait. You gotta let me set it off. She just could not. She's got her hand in. She's Arnold Horseshack over there with, oh, Scott. Oh, I got something to say. I'm Scott West. She's Julia. And Brett is on the phone. And we were giggling and talking about the news story that's breaking yesterday in Coldwater, which is, of course, Brett, what happened in Coldwater last night?
2: Well, an employee at the Burger King in Coldwater came back from break and still don't know exactly what led to it, but he got into a fight with a coworker that was behind the counter, and then they ended up jumping the counter and... the guy that jumped the counter hit the other employee with his cell phone and bit him in the face.
0: Bit him in the face and was arrested, right?
2: The jokes are really writing themselves. I've heard them all. I mean, about the Crown, Rule, Have It Your Way, the Redneck Whopper. I've heard it all.
0: What was in the video you said there was an older man saying something to the
2: guy? There was an older gentleman in the video. He just kept telling him, you're going to jail.
0: You don't get a Happy Meal. You don't get a Value Meal. You're going to jail.
1: Due to the, we would air the video, but because of the content.
0: It's got Scott West verbiage in there.
1: It's an X-rated.
0: Some friendly bombs in there.
1: Some bad bombs in there.
2: You may get a couple words out of it, but it would be mostly bleep.
0: Mostly beep, beep.
1: Beep,
0: yeah, that
1: beep,
0: is,
1: beep.
0: That's funny. I'm gonna order off the menu. I'd like a Whopper and a bite of your employees. Now, it's not funny for the people that it happened to, so I probably should refrain. But I wonder if a new song comes out on the internet for Burger King. You know,
2: the whole story has gone national this morning.
1: Wow.
0: Do you guys remember?
1: Right there in cold water.
0: Right there in cold. Yeah. What are they putting in the water? So do you remember the song when you were kids, the McDonald's song? McDonald's is my kind of place. They serve you rattlesnakes. Hamburgers up your nose. French fries between your toes. The last time that I went there, they stole my underwear.
1: Oh!
0: McDonald's.
1: I didn't have that one.
0: You didn't?
1: No.
0: Brett,
1: you can keep going.
2: I thought you were going with a two all beef
0: patty. two all beef patty,
1: special sauce, lettuce, cheese, pickles, onions on a sesame seed bun.
0: Oh, we're so old. What was the Snoopy one? 10, 20, 30, 40, 50 or more. Snoopy got a fart in the grocery store. 80 men tried to hold their breath, but Snoopy got another one and killed the rest. Never heard that before, Brett.
1: We may have lost him.
2: Yeah, I've heard that. That's Snoopy and the Red Baron, isn't it?
0: It is, yes.
1: It is. It's Scott's version.
0: It is. I grew up in an era where the jokes wrote themselves, like your mama wears combat boots in the shower.
1: What's that mean?
2: I still live in that. I refuse to grow up.
1: Mm-hmm. There you go.
0: Well, we hope. I mean, we joke about what happened in Coldwater, but it is serious business. And hopefully, the two people that are involved are okay.
1: Can work it out.
0: And I gotta say, I feel for fast food workers because man, they have to deal with not only apparently angry coworkers, but angry customers.
1: Right.
0: Like, did you hear about the guy at Five Guys who went in and ordered a cheeseburger, and the guy behind the counter said, what kind of cheeseburger would you like? He said, well, just a plain old cheeseburger, plain cheeseburger. So he got a plain cheeseburger with nothing on it, just cheese.
1: Mm-hmm.
0: And he came back to the counter when it was irate and said, you gave me a plain cheeseburger. I wanted a plain old cheeseburger. And he goes, what do you mean? I gave you plain. And he said, no, like they give it McDonald's, you know, a plain old cheeseburger. I'm sorry, sir. I will remake that.
2: You know, it's like the clerk at the gas station where people rip them about the gas prices.
0: Yeah.
2: No say in it.
1: Right.
0: Yeah.
1: Right.
0: It just
1: go easy on the cashier or
0: the coffee,
1: you know,
0: people.
1: The little guys.
0: Yeah. The gas station to me is a grocery store. I mean, I get food there. I get something to drink. I get gas. I can get Subway.
2: You know, I didn't know this till the other day when I was at the gas station. They were filling a DoorDash order from the gas station.
1: Oh, no way.
0: I've seen
1: DoorDash.
2: I've seen pops and everything. I had no idea.
0: Yeah, there's a place here that that got a little heat for chicken at a gas station, and the DoorDash person picked it up and shared some not so friendly images on social media.
1: Oh no!
0: Well, you're getting chicken from a gas station, okay?
1: Okay. No, listen. There is a good. It's that crispy chicken. Have you seen
0: yes,
1: it?
0: Yes, that's the one. Were you talking about that?
1: Crispy? No, I wasn't. But my granddaughter loves that chicken. She's just like, don't let me get that chicken. I love it. Well, I'm like, you do?
0: I'll let you research it
1: she
0: for yourself.
1: She loves it.
0: Yes, there's yes. So you get everything from a gas station, but you know. It is what it is. People that serve other people in our industry, like coffee, gas, Burger King, we need to treat them with respect.
1: And everybody can have a bad day.
0: Right.
1: They everybody can jump can over a counter and...
0: yeah.
1: Don't do that.
0: Keep your phone where I can see it, Julianne. It's MacArthur on your
1: country.
0: Nice. Win 98.5.
1: Don't bite my nose.

0: 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I'm Scott West.
1: I'm Julianne.
0: On the Win 98.5 morning show, we have MacArthur. When you pass on, what are you going to pass down? It's about being a moral, ethical guy. And we were talking to Brett, and Brett shared the video and I of the Burger King assault. And I got to tell you, it's horrific. I want to apologize because we were having a little bit of tongue in cheek. That wasn't on purpose. We were talking about it, but Brett shared the video with us, and it's very graphic. You were right.
2: It's pretty bad.
0: I see why it went national.
1: I know, and I don't watch rated R movies, so that's like pretty like whoa up in your face. Kind of.
0: Brett shared it with me on my screen, and I'm looking at it, and I'm like, oh my! And I just keep saying, oh my god! And then Julianne comes over my shoulder, and it went from 0 to 28 decibels with know that sound you get in your ear. but you're right, Brett. That I can see why that went. That guy, he literally like lock jaws, bites the guy in the face.
1: Ookie wookie.
2: And he hit him with his cell phone with an open, with his cell phone wide open in his hand.
1: And all because he wanted more fries? I mean, what?
0: That's not what we're talking about. No.
2: I don't know, but the dude did show some agility to jump up on the counter and open the counter that way.
0: Did he have a tank top on, a beater shirt on?
1: Yes!
0: Well, the 22-year-old, regardless of what happened before, on break, after break, he didn't get his French fries, whatever, we make light, there is no justification for what he did. Biting that dude in the face. I mean, it was like a death lock. It looked like a viper snake that had a rodent in its grip and just was clutching it, right?
1: I will not expound from here on out.
0: I might have had PTSD if I was the guy saying, you're going to jail. I would have been like, honey, you will never believe what happened at Burger King. What happened now, Carl? Somebody went to jail.
1: We're about to get a whole lot of views.
2: I have to run. I got another appointment, okay?
1: Later, right, Brett. We'll talk to you later, Brett.
2: See ya.
0: So there you go. Brett's going to talk more about it in the news.
1: Wow.
0: But yeah, I apologize. It's not a funny interaction. So if you work in a fast food industry, we want to say thank you and we appreciate you. We've got some more National Coffee Day information coming up on
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3: Good morning. The Calhoun County Sheriff's Office is asking for the public's help in finding a missing Penfield Township woman who was reported missing, and her family says she hasn't been seen for days. 48-year-old Jamie Lee Goodell is described as being 5'6" tall, weighing about 170 pounds, with blonde hair and brown eyes. Anyone who has seen her, contacted her, or has information on her whereabouts is asked to contact Lieutenant Ben Hess at the Calhoun County Sheriff's Office at 269-781-0880. Tips may also be shared anonymously on Silent Observer. That number is 269-964-3888. A 22-year-old Coldwater man was arrested on Sunday following an alleged assault involving two co-workers at a Burger King restaurant on Coldwater's east side. According to a media release from Coldwater Public Safety, officers were dispatched to the restaurant around 9 p.m. Sunday evening after receiving a report of a fight. Following an investigation, police arrested Austin Lawhead on a charge of aggravated assault. The alleged victim, a 46-year-old Coldwater resident, was found suffering from multiple head injuries and was transported to Insight Hospital and Medical Center Coldwater for treatment. Police say that incident began after Lawhead, a Burger King employee, returned from break and became involved in an argument with a fellow employee at the restaurant's front counter. Witnesses told police that Lawhead then jumped over the counter, struck the victim in the head with a cell phone, and subsequently bit the victim in the face. That incident was captured on cell phone video by a co-worker who witnessed the confrontation. The Branch County Prosecutor's Office has now charged Lawhead with assault with intent to do great bodily harm less than murder. He was in court for arraignment Monday afternoon. The woman who was shot and killed early Sunday morning in Kalamazoo has been identified as 49-year-old Latresa Brown. Brown was shot around 4:15 a.m. in the area of South Burdick and Reed Streets and died after being rushed to a hospital. Kalamazoo Public Safety says the shooting is not believed to have been random, but they have not made any arrest as of this time. Captain Daniel Gildes says she was shot inside her home while her family was asleep, and someone knows what happened. And the Powerball jackpot is rolling over again. There was no grand prize winner on Monday night's drawing. That pushes the jackpot to $409 million on Wednesday. Meanwhile, tonight's Mega Millions drawing is worth an estimated $300 million. In sports, on Monday Night Football, Bears blew out the Eagles 27-7. The Vikings have traded former first-round pick and Michigan alum J.J. McCarthy to the Giants in exchange for a fifth-round pick, and former Coldwater resident and two-time Indy 500 champion Gordon Johncock has died. His family says he passed away on Monday of natural causes at the age of 90. For Win 98.5, I'm Brett Briscoe.
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9: Southwest Michigan weather.
10: Beautiful stretch of fall weather will continue one more day with lots of sunshine and really warm temperatures. Starting out sunny today, some high clouds coming in late with a high temperature up around 76, light south wind. Tonight, increasing clouds, chance of a shower late, mainly north of Kalamazoo, low temperature right around 60. For Wednesday, mostly cloudy, chance of showers, isolated thunderstorm, and a high temperature right around 68. I'm starting to meet meteorologist Matt Kirkwood, tracking Southwest Michigan's weather.
1: Thank you, Matt. It is 6:39 and 48 degrees outside. Good morning, everybody.
0: Good morning. Should we take the time now to say...
1: Yes, you should.
0: Okay. I feel bad because
1: I had to give him a spanking earlier. No. Just kidding.
0: It's a swear jar over here. We were talking about the altercation that happened at the Burger King in Coldwater, and I feel like we may have... made fun of the situation after watching the video.
1: After watching the video. We didn't realize hit us the severity. So quickly.
0: Yeah.
1: Before watched it again. Watching it, it is very brutal.
0: It's very graphic, and we feel for the gentleman who was attacked.
1: Yeah. So sorry for the situation.
0: Yes, yes. It wasn't funny at all, especially here in Coldwater. So we apologize. Sometimes, you know, we get carried away. Yeah. And we apologize.
1: Most of the time we get carried away, but we don't do it on purpose.
0: Who are we playing?
1: We hate.

0: Josh Ross, Hate How You Look, moving on your country Win 98.5 and a Win 98.5 morning show. She is
1: Julianne, and am I the only one that said during that song up to thumping? Because it's actually up to something, but I always thought
0: you're
1: it
0: the
1: was
0: only
1: like,
0: one.
1: Up to thumping.
0: You're tub thumping. You're chumbawamba over there.
1: Up to thumping.
0: I'll get knocked down, but I'll get up again. You're tub thumping. Yeah, you're the only one.
1: Jalen would look at me like, no.
0: No.
1: That's cringe and no.
0: You're so sus. You're unk. UNC.
1: You are so wrong.
0: You're so AI.
1: Up to thumping.
0: So what do you think the number one, it's National Coffee Day, a thumping day, a tough thumping day. Which state do you think has, according to Wallet Hub, it's an annual report, has the best coffee?
1: And when we say that, are we talking like the kind that you buy from the grocery store?
0: No,
1: the kind that you're ordering out through a drive-through? What are we talking?
0: We are talking about local coffee popularity, like coffee roasters and shops, coffee spending and prices, and coffee culture.
1: Okay.
0: All right, so give
1: me
0: a guess.
1: I'm going to say Pete's Coffee.
0: What state is the best place to go get coffee? You think it's Seattle?
1: Yeah.
0: You're wrong. Orlando, Florida is the number one place, followed by Portland, Oregon, Miami, Long Beach, California, then Seattle, Tampa Bay, San Francisco, Oakland, Pittsburgh, and Austin, Texas round out the top 10. Where do you think Detroit finished at out of 100 places?
1: 100.
0: 98. 98.5.
1: You didn't tell me that we were talking cities for coffee. I thought we were talking names of coffee places.
0: States,
1: would
0: cities.
1: Would you just tell me what we're you know.
0: Well,
1: tell me what I need to guess.
0: What?
1: In Orlando, what is it?
0: I can't get a word in edgewise.
1: What? In Orlando.
0: You see what I have? John, I feel sorry for you.
1: What is the coffee there? What kind of coffee is it?
0: I don't know. It's National Coffee Day.
1: Big B Coffee? Is it? What is it?
0: It didn't say Pete's
1: Shut
0: Coffee.
1: Shut the door.
0: It didn't say any kind of other than other than the best cities in the states where it used to be, because you think Seattle where Starbucks was from.
1: Yeah.
0: You think that that would be Washington State would be, but it's not. It's Florida. So, Orlando, Florida.
1: They grew their own coffee there.
0: I guess it's close to coffee bean area. Maybe it's South America.
1: Don't bring the information if you don't have clarity on the whole thing. If you can't answer my questions. I love coffee. And you don't.
0: what do you think is the most popular coffee in Michigan? Do you think it's cappuccino, latte, black coffee, or espresso?
1: I'm going to say a latte.
0: You'd be a latte wrong. It's espresso.
1: Yeah?
0: Espresso is the number one coffee in Michigan.
1: I'm just trying to espresso myself.
0: What's cafe au lait? Is that something fancy?
1: Cafe au lait?
0: That's Texas number
1: one. I love that coffee!
0: Yeah.
1: I do. I love that coffee.
0: Okay. So we've established today's National Coffee Day. In Michigan, it is espresso, our favorite coffee to drink. In Detroit, finished 98th on the city. So is that better clarification?
1: I guess. But I have my own good story about fast food restaurants this morning.
0: Okay, we'll talk
1: more.
0: A
1: good story.

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7: 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I'm Scott West. She is
6: Julianne.
7: And it's time for fun kid facts.
6: It is. This is so much fun.
7: It is fun. Give us a fun kid
6: okay.
7: fact.
6: Did you know that babies can start smiling in their sleep before they regularly smile socially while awake?
7: Wow, no kidding. So all that, it's not gas. It's just them smiling while they're sleeping.
6: Yeah, so some of those adorable sleepy grins show up before they're deliberately smiling back at you.
7: Oh, isn't that special?
6: I know. I always thought they were dreaming or something.
7: I thought they had gas. It was always gas. And then they're like, oh, well, it's funny when you're a baby and when you're an old man, you laugh and cry when you have gas. It works both ways.
6: Either way, yes.
7: That is your...
6: And we all cry, too, when
7: yes,
6: you have gas.
7: Yes, we do. 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
6: Amen.
7: Little ones are outgrowing their clothes faster than you can keep up, or you're ready to clear out last year's gear. Once Upon a Child in Battle Creek makes family shopping a breeze. Yes. I'm going to play a little Heaven. Julianne's got
6: that
7: a story that she wants to share about McDonald's.
6: A redeeming...
7: Redeeming story.
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1: He's making a bucket for me and my
0: I'm making
1: my
0: a, so I have a swear
1: something.
0: Jar.
1: We have he's a, got a swear jar. He's
0: the official,
1: a cusser.
0: I am.
1: He's got a potty beep. Mouth.
0: I love beeps. So there's an official Scott West swear jar, and I'm making an official Julianne Dirty Thoughts. Dirty Thoughts jar, because Kane Brown came on, she goes, ooh, Mr. Brown, Mr. John Brown, Mr. Kane Stewbaker over here. John, you're welcome.
1: Anywho.
0: So what about this McDonald's story?
1: I had a Mickey D experience this morning, and as it was, you know, developing in my head as I'm going through this process, I was like, oh, this would be really, you know, nice to talk about.
0: Sure.
1: So I pull up to order, and she says, good morning, love.
0: Aw. Does she have an accent?
1: No.
0: Oh, okay.
1: And I said, oh, well, that was so sweet.
0: In my dirty thoughts, she's got an accent.
1: Yes. So okay. Well, that's...
0: go ahead, love. Beep. There's a swear jar.
1: So I gave my order, which is just a hash brown. That's it. Pretty That's simple.
0: Do you get it extra crispy?
1: No, I just...
0: Okay.
1: Hash brown.
0: Okay, sorry.
1: Okay, so I'm pulling around waiting. Mm-hmm. And then while I'm waiting, I'm right in front of the door where they bring the trash out. Mm-hmm. And my window's down. And the guy comes out. And I'm like, oh, I'm sorry, I'm in your way because couldn't move. He's like, hey, I'm taking a break.
0: Oh.
1: Wink. Oh. And I'm like, okay.
0: You got the wink.
1: Well, I just threw that in for good...
0: Okay.
1: Good measure.
0: So you blocked his garbage.
1: We're having a great conversation. Yeah, yeah. Well, then the traffic moved forward, and then you know,
0: I gotta go.
1: Yeah, I gotta go now. And
0: see
1: he's
0: you,
1: like, no worries.
0: Here's
1: so then I get up, pay for it, yep. And she's like, thank you, love, and I was like, thank you, love. And so while I'm sitting there waiting, you know, for everything of the traffic to move again, she brings me. My hash brown. Aww. I did not have to wait for the next window.
0: Aww.
1: And there was like two cars in front of me.
0: So she got
1: it
0: you out of
1: so
0: there
1: beautiful.
0: Early.
1: Yeah. Aww. And we were calling the love. Aww. And we were all like lovey-dovey in the drive-thru. I just felt so much love from my Mickey D experience this morning. Thank you very much.
0: So for those of you that want to catch this Lifetime movie, it's Julianne Goes to McDonald's. Featuring the garbage guy and a hash brown and a stranger named Love.
1: And a Love.
0: Love. I will say
1: she was so sweet and darling. Loved it.
0: There is scientific data out there that says that a simple thank you or a positive acknowledgement when you're dealing
1: makes
0: with customers. It makes a huge difference. Yeah. I've been to fast food drive-thrus a lot because I'm a junk
1: food. I worked in one, so
0: and
1: I know.
0: And when someone is there and says, how are you doing today? Oh, you have a great day. And it's not fake. You know, there's people,
1: they really genuinely want you to have a good day, and that's what I felt from her.
0: They're
1: it
0: not,
1: was just sweet.
0: Yes.
1: And from the gentleman that was taking care of business out back.
0: Was doing what?
1: Taking care of his business.
0: Can't
1: Where's
0: come
1: the
0: back
1: darling song? I wanted the darling song.
0: You can't come back from that. Morgan Wallen.

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1: Hello.
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0: Thomas Rhett, look what God gave her on your country Win 98.5 and a Win 98.5 morning show. She is
1: Julianne.
0: And I am Scott West, and I have a question for
1: you. I thought you were going to say, and I am baffled.
0: I am not Batman or baffled. Sometimes I get a little confused, I will say, and I just, yeah, people.
1: Yep. I'm not surprised. Yep.
0: And that's a bad word now, right? Yep.
1: Yep.
0: Yep.
1: I don't know, is
0: Did
1: it?
0: Did you just yep me? Yes is a good word, but when you say yep, it's a different conversation. Arguments. Speaking of arguments.
1: Okay.
0: Okay. So it wasn't really an argument. Well, it kind of was because I like M&Ms.
1: Mm-hmm.
0: Almond M&Ms.
1: Almond.
0: Or peanut, not the plain ones.
1: I like peanut as well.
0: So Kelly likes them in the refrigerator.
1: Okay.
0: Everything, candy bars go in the refrigerator. Cold. I hate that. So we bought some M&Ms, and they were supposed to be in the pantry, but they ended up in the refrigerator. And I said, who put my M&Ms in the refrigerator? I don't like cold M&Ms.
1: Uh-oh.
0: And it was a dumb thing to say. I just took it out of the refrigerator and put it back. And then I realized I should put it back in the refrigerator where they stay.
1: Without comment.
0: So is there anything that you and John or listeners, a dumb argument that you've had over silly stuff like... You know, you got a coffee and didn't bring me one home, or you forgot to let the dog out and it puked in the house, or something, dumb argument that you've had in the past? Silence. You have a perfect relationship over there.
1: I'm just thinking deeply about
0: when you brought home too many items from Salvation Army.
1: That would be it.
0: You guys get along so well.
1: Yesterday, I don't know, a couple hours later, I walked out of Salvo and...
0: She's not exaggerating.
1: I found several items for him. And I was like, look what I got for you,
0: did
1: honey.
0: Did you remember it was your anniversary?
1: Until later.
0: That's a no. Yep.
1: Yeah.
0: Yeah.
1: I found a whole bunch of stuff for him.
0: Oh.
1: And then, but he keeps saying, I have enough.
0: Well, didn't everything burn up in the fire?
1: Yeah, it did.
0: Well, you guys, do you ever argue?
1: Honey, boo-boo.

0: it one of the 5 for 5 colors? I was like, it is. I said,
1: thank you very much, Julianne.
0: Yeah.
1: Did he say, bless your heart?
0: I said, don't. And then he's like, no, I'm not taking it. And I said, I want you to take it. Don't steal my blessing.
1: Aww.
0: And then he walked around the other side. He goes, I don't believe in that, you know, name it, claim it kind of thing. And I said, no, I don't either, but I want you to have that.
1: Aww.
0: And so it was sweet. It was so a sweet interaction. His name was John, too.
1: John, too.
0: Super
1: John
0: sweet.
1: John 1 and John 2.
0: I got all
1: She
0: Johns.
1: Goes from Salvation Army shopping to McDonald's drive-thrus with the garbage man. Hey!
0: I'm a happy dude.
1: She's doing a wink and a smile.
0: So I love everybody.
1: You and John never argue. Well, you consider yourself...
0: Well, we will be if I keep bringing home those Salvos. You can guarantee it.
1: You can guarantee it. We joked for your birthday we were going to get you a VIP membership to Salvation Army.
0: Oh. Yeah, already got one.
1: We were going to make a big card with your face.
0: I do have a beef with them, though.
1: Shopper of
0: they
1: the month.
0: They took off the mirrors in they took off the mirrors in the dressing room.
1: Really?
0: Yes, because people were hiding things behind them, like, apparently.
1: Hiding. Well, leave it to people to ruin the Salvation.
0: Now I got to step out to look at my, you know, to look at everything in the big mirror outside.
1: Everything looks bigger in the mirror, Julian. So before we go to Jordan
0: Singles
1: Davis,
0: you up.
1: I want to have shout out to Blake, who listens every day from 7:15 to 7:34. He goes to school. Blake was going for his black belt this past Friday, for his Taekwondo black belt.
0: Wow.
1: He's been training since he was 3 and he's 12. So
0: congratulations.
1: Blake, I hope you did well on your test, and thanks for listening. Now you could say the song because you're so excited.
0: I wonder-

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7: 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I'm Scott West. She is
8: Julianne.
7: I'm Brett. We have Brett on the phone, and it's time for Briscoe's Bull. Brett, do you have a story ready for us this morning?
9: Yeah, I actually got a couple of them.
8: Oh.
7: Interesting.
8: Do you share?
7: Yeah.
9: Well, first of all, down in Sarasota, Florida, a public defender's office employee is accused of stealing nearly $65,000 from a woman while she was in jail.
8: Oh, wow. How does that happen?
9: Well, police say 48-year-old Jessica Mavey is a Veterans Affairs Coordinator with the Public Defender's Office. She used the victim's bank accounts and credit cards for personal expenses between late 2025 and earlier this year. Investigators say the victim trusted McVeigh to manage her affairs while she was in jail, but bank records allegedly show unauthorized withdrawals, transfers, and payments benefiting McVeigh. She's now facing multiple felony charges, and now Sarasota police say there may be additional victims. Hey, look on the bright side. They may soon be bunkmates.
7: Wouldn't that be something?
8: Wow.
7: Plotting justice.
9: Did you know people actually scalp tea times in California?
8: What? Really?
9: Yeah, Governor Gavin Newsom has signed a bill that targets the reselling of tea times at public golf courses. The bill makes it illegal for third-party brokers to advertise, sell, or transfer tee time reservations at publicly owned courses without written consent of the course operator. It comes after a controversial network of brokers appeared selling tee times at multiple golf courses around L.A. For several years, here's what they would do. They were buying up tee times, and then they would advertise them on social media and sell them to the highest bidder.
7: No kidding.
8: Wow.
7: Leave it to the Californians.
8: Wow.
9: Yeah.
8: Well, don't put any ideas on everybody else.
7: golf is like crack. I mean, if you get started, you get hooked.
8: It's a lot like pickleball.
7: Yeah, it's different than your tee time. Your tee time is two bags and it's, honey? You put honey in your tea?
8: I don't have tea.
7: You're not selling that tea, Tan. I wonder what the highest price, if there was any famous people involved.
8: Yeah, did they have a highest price? Yeah,
9: well, they don't do it at places like Pebble Beach. Obviously, you can't.
7: Right.
9: But like they, like L.A. has more than 200 municipally owned golf courses.
7: So oh, wow. The poor people, the poor golfers. You want to go golf? I can't afford to golf. Have you seen the prices on social media?
8: Wow.
9: No kidding.
7: I know a guy who knows a guy who knows a guy.
8: I'll get you in.
7: You show up.
8: How much money you got?
7: Robert De Niro is there. Hey, what are you doing?
8: How many De Niro's do you have?
9: Creeping around in trench coats out in the parking lot. They open up the coat. You want to buy a tea time?
7: Yeah. You got the watches and then the tea times. They got the little teas. Yeah, here you go. I'm going to tease you. Here's your tea. Yeah. Have your cake and eat it, too.
9: Are you an early riser?
7: Four! I don't know what's four.
8: I know.
7: Well, that is Briscoe's Bowl, brought to you by Yeti Pie.
8: In Battle Creek. Stop by during Yeti Pie's happy hour from 2 to 4 every day to get a 15% discount on the food you already love, only at Yeti Pie in Battle Creek.
7: And we were talking real quickly before we let you go, Brett, this another awful story, the lady in Penfield.
9: Yeah,
8: she's missing.
7: Yes, and Julianne showed me a picture of her earlier, and usually it's when all the murder shows I watch, all the documentaries I watch, Dateline and 2020, mm-hmm. The first person they usually suspect is...
8: Boyfriend
7: or husband.
8: Husband, spouse.
7: Yeah, if it's a female and mm-hmm. the opposite.
8: Yeah.
7: Any updates on that, Brett, at all, or...
9: No, they have, as far as right now is what they're saying, they have no idea.
7: Wow.
9: Family says she hasn't been seen for several days.
8: Wow.
9: And she's 48 years old.
8: Is she married? She
9: described as 5 feet, 6 inches tall, weighing about 170 pounds with blonde hair and brown eyes. They haven't released what her relationship status was, so I have no idea.
8: Does she have children?
9: It doesn't say. I don't know.
7: Doesn't say. So we're left to wonder. And what was the story of the... in down south of Coldwater with the container or something, with were they foot track, bloody footprints or something?
9: Yeah, they haven't, they pulled a bunch of stuff out of there. That was the missing girl out of Sturgis. Like eight years ago, and they haven't said what they pulled out of that container, so we still don't know.
8: Wow. They haven't brought it forth.
7: Yeah, that just goes to show you know, be aware of your surroundings. Make sure that you let people in your phone. I mean, most people go everywhere with their phones.
8: Right.
7: But, it's just a scary place.
9: Especially Burger King.
7: Especially Burger
8: King. Wow.
7: We'll see you later.
8: Later, Brett.
9: No, but seriously, if anybody's got any information on her whereabouts, Lieutenant Ben Hess at the Calhoun County Sheriff's Office, 269-781-0880 or Anonymous Observer, 269-964-3888.
8: All right. Thank you, Brett.
7: Any news on the missing Penfield lady? We'll talk to you tomorrow, Brett. Have a good day.
8: So long.
9: Sounds good. See ya.
7: Sound like his phone was ringing. Bailey Zimmerman, Chevy Silverado.
8: Back to the song.
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0: Good morning. The Calhoun County Sheriff's Office is asking for the public's help in finding a missing Penfield Township woman who was reported missing, and her family says she hasn't been seen for days. 48-year-old Jamie Lee Goodell is described as being 5'6" tall, weighing about 170 pounds, with blonde hair and brown eyes. Anyone who has seen her, contacted her, or has information on her whereabouts is asked to contact Lieutenant Ben Hess at the Calhoun County Sheriff's Office at 269-781-0880. Tips may also be shared anonymously on Silent Observer. That number is 269-964-3888. A 22-year-old Coldwater man was arrested on Sunday following an alleged assault involving two co-workers at a Burger King restaurant on Coldwater's east side. According to a media release from Coldwater Public Safety, officers were dispatched to the restaurant around 9 p.m. Sunday evening after receiving a report of a fight. Following an investigation, police arrested Austin Lawhead on a charge of aggravated assault. The alleged victim, a 46-year-old Coldwater resident, was found suffering from multiple head injuries and was transported to Insight Hospital and Medical Center Coldwater for treatment. Police say that incident began after Lawhead, a Burger King employee, returned from break and became involved in an argument with a fellow employee at the restaurant's front counter. Witnesses told police that Lawhead then jumped over the counter, struck the victim in the head with a cell phone, and subsequently bit the victim in the face. That incident was captured on cell phone video by a co-worker who witnessed the confrontation. The Branch County Prosecutor's Office has now charged Lawhead with assault with intent to do great bodily harm less than murder. He was in court for arraignment Monday afternoon. The woman who was shot and killed early Sunday morning in Kalamazoo has been identified as 49-year-old Latresa Brown. Brown was shot around 4:15 a.m. in the area of South Burdick and Reed Streets and died after being rushed to a hospital. Kalamazoo Public Safety says the shooting is not believed to have been random, but they have not made any arrest as of this time. Captain Daniel Gildes says she was shot inside her home while her family was asleep, and someone knows what happened. And the Powerball jackpot is rolling over again. There was no grand prize winner on Monday night's drawing. That pushes the jackpot to $409 million on Wednesday. Meanwhile, tonight's Mega Millions drawing is worth an estimated $300 million. In sports, on Monday Night Football, Bears blew out the Eagles 27-7. The Vikings have traded former first-round pick and Michigan alum J.J. McCarthy to the Giants in exchange for a fifth-round pick, and former Coldwater resident and two-time Indy 500 champion Gordon Johncock has died. His family says he passed away on Monday of natural causes at the age of 90. For Win 98.5, I'm Brett Briscoe.
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2: Beautiful stretch of fall weather will continue one more day with lots of sunshine and really warm temperatures. Starting out sunny today, some high clouds coming in late with a high temperature up around 76, light south wind. Tonight, increasing clouds, chance of a shower late, mainly north of Kalamazoo, with low temperature right around 60. For Wednesday, mostly cloudy, chance of showers, isolated thunderstorm, and a high temperature right around 68. I'm starting to meet meteorologist Matt Kirkwood, tracking southwest Michigan's weather.
3: Thank you, Matt. 48 degrees in Sturgis. Richland sitting at 49 and 50 in Kalamazoo.
4: That's right. It's another one of the last days, I guess, for a little while of nice weather. I'm going to be with Tim the Beer Guy tonight at the Hillsdale County Fair from 5 until 7.
3: What a party.
4: Yeah, it's an hour drive there, an hour drive back.
3: I know.
4: Yeah, it's going to be
3: do it.
4: Fun times. We're going to have the spinning wheel, some merch. So stop by 5 to 7 again. Hillsdale County Fair. I think it's the last fair of the year, I do believe.
3: Really?
4: Don't quote me on that. Speaking of quotes, I have a quote for you coming up.
3: Okay.
4: Yeah, I'm going to ask you a question.
3: But you're not telling me now.
4: I'm not telling you now.
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0: man takes pictures. That's Brooks and Dunn on your Country Wind 98.5 on the Wind 98.5 morning show. I'm going to let her go first, otherwise I won't get a word in edgewise. That is...
1: What?
0: She's silent.
1: What do you mean that is what? Brooks and Dunn? No. Is that what you meant?
0: Yeah, no.
1: I didn't know if you were talking about the sunrise.
0: That is, you are...
1: I'm Julianne.
0: Julianne. I'm Scott West. So... She's so focused.
1: You wanted
0: on the
1: my
0: sun.
1: Name.
0: Sun, yes.
1: Oh, and, my heavens.
0: You wake up. Somebody's over
1: wow.
0: there. Knock, knock. Who's there? The sunrise.
1: Nobody.
0: You got to see the sunrise.
1: Nobody's here.
0: She's
1: missing an action.
0: She's worried about spiders in the building, and she's looking at sunrise.
1: Taking
0: she's
1: like pictures of
0: she's
1: sunrise.
0: She's like a puppy
1: it's
0: dog.
1: So, it is.
0: Woo.
1: Look.
0: I have a question for you.
1: Okay.
0: This is very relatable.
1: And you mean me.
0: I mean you. Not Brooks and Dunn. I mean you. Not me, me. I mean you.
1: Okay.
0: When do you think the average American utters their first curse word of the day? Silence.
1: I don't know. I don't think everybody curses.
0: Well, for me, it is. What time do you get here?
1: Me?
0: Yeah.
1: I got here around 5:30.
0: So about 5:30 for me is my first curse word. You should see her looking at me. She's like, I have no idea what you're going to say.
1: I know. Then, what kind of setup is this?
0: Then I need a beep. She just swore.
1: I'm
0: so
1: not.
0: Let it be known, 747 is her first swear word. According to new internet research, the first curse word of the day for the average American drops at 10:54 a.m.
1: Really?
0: 25% of us swear, for first swear word is at 9 a.m.
1: Why do you have to curse?
0: Well, there's data out there that says cursing could be good. It expresses your frustration. You get it out instead of letting it boil and simmer.
1: Just go, out and yell. You don't have to actually say it.
0: Well, I did this thing where instead of swear word, I'd say blueberries.
1: Okay,
0: so it's
1: or sugar.
0: Like, I don't really give a blueberry.
1: You could say sugar.
0: I don't give a blueberry. Yeah. Okay, I'm going to change that. Strawberries. So everyone deals with stress in their own way.
1: Okay.
0: And for some of us, we swear. Yes, I know it's awful.
1: No, I'm not judging. I'm just saying.
0: The average American has over 1,205 stressful events every year.
1: Okay, that's
0: every
1: a
0: year.
1: Lot.
0: That's 1,205, if my math is correct. I don't have enough fingers and toes, but I'm going to guess that's correct. 100 per month.
1: Wow.
0: Yes, or more than 3 times per day.
1: That's how many we have?
0: Yes. That's how many stressful.
1: All of us.
0: Yes.
1: Wow.
0: According to internet research, and the internet is the cause of and solution to all our problems.
1: Thus,
0: but yes,
1: the stress and anxiety that we all feel.
0: Over 1,200 stressful events. They blame it on work, financial worry, not enough sleep, health concerns, and things you don't really have control over, like the environment, the
1: right.
0: national deficit.
1: Mm-hmm.
0: Yeah. Beep. I just say we just blueberry it all. Just say blueberry. Blueberry it. That's my new motto.
1: Mm-hmm.
0: So, when was the last time you swore?
1: Me?
0: Yes, you. She asked me these questions.
1: I
0: are you talking to
1: say.
0: Listeners?
1: I can't say. I want to know when they did.
0: 80373.
1: Yeah, 80373. Do you curse, yes or no?
0: Do you curse or the first, do you remember the first time that you swear in a day or the first time you ever swore? Because I think when I was a kid, you know, swearing was like when you're, I think, 7 or 8, you realize, ooh, that's a dirty word.
1: Yeah, it's naughty.
0: Yeah, yeah.
1: It's
0: unless
1: naughty.
0: You're George Carlin, then there's lots.
1: Unless their mama didn't raise him right. No.
0: Mabel, Julianne just called you out.
1: Mabel, get your elbows off the table.
0: Mabel said you're going to hell. There it is, 7:49.
1: Oh, bad boy.
0: Chris Young.
1: Put a penny in the jar,
0: voices,
1: buddy.
0: Voices, 98.5.

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1: I'm nothing Scott West. Wrong with a little chitty chatty from nothing, Julianne.
0: Nothing wrong. She is Julianne. We're on the Win 98.5 morning show, and I got some sad news. I was just looking at the intranet, and Dennis Haskins, who played Principal Belding on Saved by the Bell, passed away today.
1: Oh, wow.
0: 75 years old.
1: Just this morning.
0: Yeah, 75 years old.
1: That's young.
0: You remember, did your kids watch Saved by the Bell, or did you watch?
1: Yeah, I did with them.
0: You strike me as a Tiffany Amber Thiessen kind of girl. Did you watch, was that
1: really?
0: Your, I liked Screech. Screech was my guy.
1: He's great. he was great.
0: He was weird outside of the show. Really weird.
1: He was. He's gone on, right?
0: Yeah.
1: He's
0: Dustin
1: no longer with
0: Diamond,
1: us.
0: I think was his name.
1: Yeah.
0: Zach is doing TV and not so much movies. Schrader?
1: Shrek. Oh, wait.
0: Shrek.
1: No. He's really come along, the dude.
0: Yeah, Mario Lopez,
1: yeah,
0: right?
1: Yeah, there it is.
0: The dude. He's in your lust jar over here.
1: The big cute dude.
0: It's your lust jar over here. Your dirty thoughts jar is filling up as we talk. Poor Mr. Belding. He seemed like a good dude, like a good principal. Like
1: he did.
0: My principal was never cool.
1: He had to
0: cool.
1: put up with a lot.
0: He did. A lot of kids and their crazy, kooky antics. And they didn't solve any mysteries either.
1: No.
0: Like Scooby and his buddies did.
1: But so it was acting after all. It was written out.
0: It
1: you know?
0: Was, yes. And my kids love that show. I'm like, what are we watching?
1: Saved by the Bell.
0: You can't
1: Do you
0: save
1: remember
0: me
1: the
0: enough.
1: Song?
0: Ring that bell over and over again so I can get out of here. That'd be Saved by the Bell. Sherry Harrier, the rural mail carrier, yeah. Our number one fan, has checked in. She said, what'd she say about swearing?
1: She says that she has a cat and she swears a lot. They are not very relaxing, unlike a dog.
0: Yes, cats.
1: And cats are super bossy.
0: Cats seem like they swear back at you.
1: Yeah.
0: Boop you.
1: That's what I get at 4-5-ish in the morning. Like,
0: you got a cat?
1: When I go to. Yeah, I do.
0: Oh, your cat.
1: I never mention it now, do I?
0: Your cat would totally. Your cat swears
1: Bandit.
0: At 4:55 in the morning.
1: His name is Bandit.
0: Bandit.
1: Yeah.
0: Because Smokey, because of the fire?
1: He stole our heart.
0: Aw. I thought maybe, so when the fire happened, there was
1: Smokey. And the Bandit.
0: Yeah.
1: He stayed outside for a while.
0: Did he?
1: Until we had a place to go, yeah.
0: Yeah, so if you weren't listening, if you weren't part of the six people that were listening earlier, we told a story about the first time you swear during a day, and it's 10:54 for those of us who swear.
1: Mm-hmm.
0: And we asked people what time of the day they cursed, as Julianne would say.
1: Yes.
0: Cursed, does that sound better if I say cursed as swear?
1: I don't know, but I don't.
0: You don't curse or swear?
1: Yeah.
0: She just says dirty thoughts. Blake Shelton.
1: Quit trying to tell everybody they need to swear.
0: 80373. First time that you swore, 80373 of the day.
1: Win 98.5, your country is driving you crazy.
0: You are driving you crazy.

0: 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She is
1: Julianne.
0: And I am Scott West. We were talking earlier about swear words. Do we have it? We have our seven listeners. Anyone else chime in?
1: On the, do they? Not yet.
0: Tim said he swears as much as he can all day long. Good for you, Tim.
1: All right. Do what you do, guys. Do what you gotta do.

0: Who's going to be doing the videotaping? I just want to know.
1: Not me.
0: Can we not have the...
1: Well, when I'm with Tim, it's all about Tim. So
0: video.
1: When Tim's not there, I gotta do it by myself.
0: Okay.
1: When Tim's there,
0: okay.
1: You notice that it's all Tim and it's...
0: It is. Long.
1: Yeah, that's okay.
0: We're going to hook you up with some good stuff.
1: We are. You want to read the PSA for a charitable union?
0: I do.
1: You got it up in front of you?
0: Barely.
1: She's focused this morning.
0: I am. And winter is not too far away, and the charitable union requires assistance to help our neighbors.
1: Keep them warm.
0: Yeah, we want to. 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And from now until October 5th, drop off new or gently worn coats, snow pants, boots, gloves, all that good stuff that we need for the winter gear, and drop it off at the charitable union here in Battle Creek.
1: Yep.
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1: Yeah, and they have local partners, Advia Credit Union and Honor Credit Union, where you can drop off your gear as well.
0: Oh, good. 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
1: It's all about helping our fellow neighbors, our local community. And Charitable Union does a great job. I put this song in just for you. Guess what it is?
0: Little Red Wagon. 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
1: Swearing Tuesday. Ooh.

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11: 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I'm Scott West. She is.
12: I'm Julianne.
11: And I have a question for you.
12: Okay.
11: Do you know if John suffers from IMS? She's trying to figure out what those letters
12: are. Irritable. It's not. Mother syndrome?
11: Close. Yeah. Irritable male syndrome. It's a phrase or a trend that's trending on the internet.
12: Is it just males that have this syndrome?
11: Men from 40 to 60 and above. If you've ever wondered why some guys get a little grumpier with age, now we know. It might be irritable male syndrome or IMS. It's a collection of symptoms often associated with age-related testosterone decline.
12: Oh.
11: Yeah.
12: It
11: could be like irritability, depression, low motivation, fatigue, trouble concentrating.
12: Wow.
11: Swearing a lot. No, it doesn't say that. Sleep problems, reduced, I don't know what this word is, libido. I know what it
12: Were
11: is.
12: Were you trying
11: I know
12: to
11: what
12: be
11: it is.
12: Silly?
11: Get her dirty thoughts. Loss of muscle mass and increased body fat. So if you, maybe it's not the guy, it's just he suffers from irritable male syndrome, IMS.
12: And it's between 40 and 60 or later?
11: 40 and 60 and above, yes.
12: Okay.
11: So does he have any of those? Pass.
12: No, he doesn't have any of that.
11: We're on a game show. Next question. Next question.
12: We're so good.
11: Who was the first person to land on the moon? Neil Armstrong. Does John suffer from IMS? Next question. Next question. Pass.
12: Taking a pass.
11: You got six.
12: No,
11: six
12: we
11: out
12: don't
11: of seven,
12: have that
11: right.
12: problem.
11: Six, seven. There you go. What do we have six, coming seven. Up? What are we going to play?
12: What are we going to play? We're going to choose in Texas, kind of. That's where I like to drink my coffee.

0: News of Texas, Ella Langley on your Country Win 98.5. Last weekend when Texas played Tennessee, she was in Tennessee and she sang that song and the crowd booed her.
1: Really?
0: Yeah, because Tennessee, she was in Tennessee.
1: Oh.
0: They were playing the Texas Longhorns. Yeah.
1: Oh, yeah. Texas win? I missed that.
0: They did.
1: Okay.
0: Yeah.
1: I figured.
0: Yeah. They did. They're number one.
1: Because they have the Manning dude on their side. Arch is on the way.
0: And Matthew McConaughey, all right, he's a big fan. Yeah. She did her cowgirl impression.
1: I love him in that one movie. So cute.
0: Oh, yes, he's great.
1: Okay,
0: That one movie he's in. He's really good. All right. Dazed and Confused.
1: Are we talking about us?
0: I'm talking about you. So, earlier we were talking about IMS, Irritable Male Syndrome.
1: Yes.
0: When Julianne all morning long was talking about moral dilemma, she's like, what's the name of the two things that are on your shoulder? There's the good one and the bad one that tells you to do the good things. The other one tells you to do bad things. I'm like, the devil and an angel. She's like, no, it's something else. And she's Googling it and asking Al, our good friend Al.
1: Yes.
0: And what's the term for when you have good thing on one side, bad thing on the other, besides Win 98.5.
1: Inner moral struggle.
0: IMS.
1: Temptation. IMS.
0: So there's two IMS.
1: There's two.
0: Irritable male syndrome and what's the other one?
1: Inner moral struggle and temptation.
0: You don't want to know what a moil is.
1: You don't even know.
0: I do know what a moil is.
1: You do?
0: I do, yeah.
1: Is there such a thing?
0: There is such a thing.
1: A moil?
0: A moil is a guy that...
1: Sounds like a boil.
0: A moil is a guy in the Jewish religion that does the circumcisions.
1: Oh, really?
0: Yes.
1: How do you know that?
0: It was on a Seinfeld episode.
1: Oh.
0: Yeah, that's how I know it.
1: Yes. It's amazing what we learn from comedies.
0: As we go
1: comedies.
0: Down different rabbit holes. So you're saying IMS.
1: Yes, inner moral struggle.
0: Okay.
1: And I'm the good guy. You're the...
0: I'm the bad guy.
1: The naughty one.
0: You're the good girl. I'm the bad guy.
1: Yes.
0: Because being bad is a lot...
1: More fun?
0: Funner?
1: I'm going to tell you the right thing to do, and he's going to tell you the thing to get you in trouble.
0: Or have
1: more fun, I guess.
0: No, doing the right thing can be fun as well.
1: It can.
0: But, you know...
1: And you sleep well at night.
0: I don't sleep well at night. You sleep like a rock.
1: See,
0: I'm sure.
1: I do. I go right to bed.
0: I got IMS, Irritable Male Syndrome.
1: Yes.
0: And I swear in my sleep, so...
1: In both of them.
0: Yeah. I got two devils on each side of my shoulders. I'm like, yeah!
1: We got to get rid of them.
0: We're fighting over this
1: Don't
0: guy.
1: Make me bring my... Mm-mm.
0: She's got her finger
1: Take
0: out.
1: Take them out.
0: Look out. Well, on that note, how about some love?
1: Love.
0: And I love how
1: you miss you, mean it.
0: At the very end of the song,
1: I wouldn't lie.

0: Good morning. The Calhoun County Sheriff's Office is asking for the public's help in finding a missing Penfield Township woman who was reported missing, and her family says she hasn't been seen for days. 48-year-old Jamie Lee Goodell is described as being 5'6" tall, weighing about 170 pounds, with blonde hair and brown eyes. Anyone who has seen her, contacted her, or has information on her whereabouts is asked to contact Lieutenant Ben Hess at the Calhoun County Sheriff's Office at 269-781-0880. Tips may also be shared anonymously on Silent Observer. That number is 269-964-3888. A 22-year-old Coldwater man was arrested on Sunday following an alleged assault involving two co-workers at a Burger King restaurant on Coldwater's east side. According to a media release from Coldwater Public Safety, officers were dispatched to the restaurant around 9 p.m. Sunday evening after receiving a report of a fight. Following an investigation, police arrested Austin Lawhead on a charge of aggravated assault. The alleged victim, a 46-year-old Coldwater resident, was found suffering from multiple head injuries and was transported to Insight Hospital and Medical Center Coldwater for treatment. Police say that incident began after Lawhead, a Burger King employee, returned from break and became involved in an argument with a fellow employee at the restaurant's front counter. Witnesses told police that Lawhead then jumped over the counter, struck the victim in the head with a cell phone, and subsequently bit the victim in the face. That incident was captured on cell phone video by a co-worker who witnessed the confrontation. The Branch County Prosecutor's Office has now charged Lawhead with assault with intent to do great bodily harm less than murder. He was in court for arraignment Monday afternoon. The woman who was shot and killed early Sunday morning in Kalamazoo has been identified as 49-year-old Latresa Brown. Brown was shot around 4:15 a.m. in the area of South Burdick and Reed Streets and died after being rushed to a hospital. Kalamazoo Public Safety says the shooting is not believed to have been random, but they have not made any arrest as of this time. Captain Daniel Gildes says she was shot inside her home while her family was asleep, and someone knows what happened. And the Powerball jackpot is rolling over again. There was no grand prize winner on Monday night's drawing. That pushes the jackpot to $409 million on Wednesday. Meanwhile, tonight's Mega Millions drawing is worth an estimated $300 million. In sports, on Monday Night Football, Bears blew out the Eagles 27-7. The Vikings have traded former first-round pick and Michigan alum J.J. McCarthy to the Giants in exchange for a fifth-round pick, and former Coldwater resident and two-time Indy 500 champion Gordon Johncock has died. His family says he passed away on Monday of natural causes at the age of 90. For Win98.5, I'm Brett Briscoe.
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5: Beautiful stretch of fall weather. We'll continue one more day with lots of sunshine and really warm temperatures. Starting out sunny today, some high clouds coming in late with a high temperature up around 76, light south wind. Tonight, increasing clouds, chance of a shower late, mainly north of Kalamazoo, with low temperature right around 60. For Wednesday, mostly cloudy, chance of showers, isolated thunderstorm, and a high temperature right around 68. I'm starting to meet meteorologist Matt Kirkwood, tracking Southwest Michigan's weather.
6: Thanks, Matt. 49 degrees outside at 8:38.
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0: 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I'm Scott West.
1: I'm Julianne.
0: She is Julianne. And you've got something for us over there. You've been scribbling on your notebook. What do we have?
1: Okay, so I've got the halo and the hot take, right? Mm-hmm. And what I want you to do is text to 80373 what you would do in this situation. So my husband, you know, we have been recouping things for our house because they were all gone.
0: Because of the fire.
1: Yes. And so my husband went to an estate sale and bought a couch.
0: A couch.
1: A couch. And so he's moving the couch, putting it into his vehicle.
0: By himself?
1: I think so.
0: Okay. Sorry. Doesn't matter. Go ahead.
1: It's okay. He's strong. He's been lifting weights.
0: Strong.
1: So strong.
0: Oh, nice.
1: Yes. And so anyway, within that couch was the previous owner's money purse.
0: Oh.
1: He found a wad of cash in this purse.
0: Oh.
1: Within that couch.
0: He bought off Marketplace or?
1: No, it was at an estate sale.
0: Oh, estate sale.
1: Yeah.
0: Okay. Oh.
1: So he took it back to the estate sale person and gave it to them and, you know, said,
0: wow.
1: Hey, the next, you know, this belongs to the family of whoever passed on that.
0: Right.
1: That
0: do you
1: couch
0: trust that person
1: to.
0: That you give the money to give it to the rightful owner?
1: It was theirs to begin with.
0: Okay.
1: Yeah. So what would you do? Text 80373.
0: Are you asking me or are you asking our listeners?
1: The halo and the hot take.
0: So text 80373. What's the name of the bit? Hero or the halo and the
1: hot take.
0: Hot take. What would you do? Would you return the money or would you keep the money?
1: Right.
0: And what are you asking me that or just asking?
1: Yeah, what's your opinion?
0: I think you know what my opinion is.
1: You're going to keep it? You going shopping?
0: I would say Texas Roadhouse.
1: Nothing on but
0: here we
1: radio.
0: Well, I'm treating everyone to Texas Roadhouse tonight. And we're going out for ice cream.
1: At the theater.
0: Gary Allen on Win 98.5.
1: York.

0: 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She is
1: Julianne.
0: And I am Scott West. And earlier she was asking the question, Halo or hot take?
1: Yes.
0: On a dilemma, moral dilemma.
1: Yes.
0: Because you are good and I am evil. Basically, we've established that. You do the good stuff, I do the bad stuff.
1: Which, it was in reference, you know, you got the little, you know, everybody's seen it, the conscience with the, you know, the side that's saying, oh, take it, steal it.
0: Like the movie where the little devil pops up and then the little angel on each one of your shoulders.
1: And then the little angel, she's saying, no.
0: And you're saying that is IMS, which is a inner moral struggle. She's looking at me. She's struggling.
1: I keep hearing the IMS. I want to say IBS.
0: That's a totally different struggle there. Which is what we all struggle. We all struggle with it. Like if you were to find a wallet, somebody's wallet with all their stuff in it, would you take the money out and return the wallet? Would you return the wallet with the money in it? If you got charged a dollar for something at a store and it was supposed to be $19, would you go through the checkout and pay a dollar?
1: Mm-hmm.
0: Would you, I mean, there are a lot of things that you struggle with. And here's what I'll say, in all honesty, I am not a great person, but I do believe in karma. Mm-hmm. Karma is different than inner moral struggle.
1: Right.
0: Than anything else. Because I do believe in karma. And I think that if you're in this lifetime and you don't follow the good nature laws, karma, I don't know why it's her.
1: Yeah.
0: It's an it. Because a lot of people, karma, she's, you know what? She's not.
1: Yeah.
0: She is, you know, she's cranky. But no. So I would say the inner moral struggle is real because especially nowadays with the financial struggles that we all deal with that I might have, in all honesty, I don't know what I would have done with the money. John is a better person than I am, is what I'm saying.
1: Yeah.
0: And if you would have put the couch in your truck by yourself and you found the money, would you have returned it?
1: Me?
0: You.
1: Yeah.
0: 80373, do you return the money or keep the money that found in a couch? Your IMS, are you a halo?
1: A couch that you just bought.
0: Couch you just bought
1: that nobody even knew about whatsoever.
0: Well, here's the thing. What about if you find a painting, like the lady in Kalamazoo at an estate sale?
1: Oh, yeah.
0: She bought a painting for $20 and found out it was worth $250,000.
1: That was incredible.
0: Do you take that back?
1: No, I kind of think that,
0: how's that different, though?
1: I don't know. I just think it's different.
0: It's an intermodal struggle.
1: She paid $20.

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5: Julianne, the angel.
4: The angel, and I'm Scott West, the opposite of the angel. As we wrap up another day, it is time for...
5: Yes.
4: What's it time for?
5: Something completely different.
4: Something completely different.
5: That only could come from you.
4: It is, and it's brought to you by...
5: our awesome folks at IBEW, Local 445, the country's best kept secret in the workforce. 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
4: And it goes without saying that if you learn a trade, you will always have something.
5: Yes.
4: I mean,
5: and you'll make some moolah.
4: You will, yeah, that's a good trade to get into.
5: Oh, yeah.
4: Speaking of something completely different, did you know... statistically speaking, that you are more likely to be killed by a falling vending machine than by a shark. Yeah, you know, you shake it because you want the potato chip that's stuck in there, the bag of potato chips.
5: Yeah.
4: Or you press the button and the gum didn't come out.
5: I didn't know that.
4: Yeah. Yeah. No one's yelling shark in the break room.
5: But no.
4: Yeah, more chances. And did you know something completely different about your tongue? Yeah. The thing that you use to make out with John, just like your fingerprints. Do you still French kiss with your husband?
5: Of course.
4: Of course, yeah. Mm-hmm. Well, I do too. I mean, not with your husband, but the tongue print, just like, that's with Kelly. That's a Kelly drop. The tongue print, just like your fingerprints, is completely different and has a unique tongue print, just like your fingerprints.
5: That's amazing.
4: Yeah.
5: So what happens if you bite your tongue?
4: That's a good question. It's like if you burn, well, it would be the same pattern.
5: I burnt my tongue like 20,000 times today.
4: Well, it would be a new case for CSI. They would, you know,
5: like
4: spray the luminol around looking for tongue prints. Look the wall over here. Julianne must have been here. Oh, looks like she bit her tongue.
5: Yeah.
4: As long as she stays away from her face, we're okay.
5: Mm-hmm.
4: Honey never spoils. Did you know that? Archaeologists have found pots of honey in ancient Egyptian tombs that were over 3,000 years old, and they were still perfectly edible.
5: No way.
4: Because honey is extremely low in moisture and high in acidity.
5: That is amazing. We have all kinds of honey around our house.
4: Honey is amazing.
5: And I often wondered if it was bad or not.
4: Nope. There you go.
5: You have cleared it up.
4: I have.
5: Thank you.
4: Yes. I'm not using my tongue anymore.
5: To lick the honey?
4: Yes. You said it, I did. Morgan Wallen!
5: On your country, Win 98.5.

0: Morgan Wallen, I'm the problem on your country win 985 as we end another morning show special.
1: What was the name of that song again?
0: What song?
1: The song you just played.
0: I'm the problem.
1: I was waiting for you to admit it.
0: I am the problem. And you're the solution. Or as Morgan would say, maybe you're the reason.
1: Oh,
0: I'm the problem. She ends the show with an IMS, an inner moral
1: struggle.
0: Yes. So, yes, it's that time for us to go. Remember, tonight
1: at Hillsdale County Fair.
0: Yes.
1: Our guys, Scott West and Tim the Beer Guy, are going to be in the house. Where are you going to be at? Where can they find you?
0: I don't know. Tim's going to point it out. You'll see. Look for the station vehicle, the Win 98.5 Durango with the letters on the side.
1: Nice.
0: We'll have the spinning wheel where you can win some prizes and some swag.
1: Yeah, from Serial City Printing.
0: Screen printing.
1: Yep. It's going to be great.
0: It's going to be something.
1: Yeah, can't wait.
0: I'll look forward.
1: I wish I could be there with you.
0: I wish you could too. Okay. And you could see the eight people that show up. To the table.
1: It's going to be 800, buddy.
0: They all want to come and hug you. I would say at the St. Joe County Fair, we had a lot of people.
1: Yay.
0: They love the spinning wheel. So come on out, spin the wheel, have some fun. We'll be there tonight, 5 to 7, Hillsdale County Fair. Me and Tim, the beer guy. Anything else you'd like to add?
1: Is today the big day for somebody? Are we allowed to talk about it?
0: I'm not sure.
1: Somebody's birthday. Somebody's turning.
0: Your birthday's coming up.
1: It is.
0: It's what?
1: And isn't
0: Saturday,
1: yours
0: Sunday?
1: Coming? Sunday.
0: Sunday, yeah.
1: Sunday is
0: what
1: my birthday.
0: What day were you born on, by the way?
1: What day?
0: I was born on a Monday.
1: I can't remember.
0: So it's important to check that, because that could describe...
1: Who I am?
0: Yeah. I'm a Monday guy, and I hate Mondays.
1: I wasn't even supposed to be here. Okay, let's just admit that.
0: I think you were born on a weekend. You strike me as a weekend baby.
1: I'll check it out.
0: Yeah, okay.
1: We'll get back with you tomorrow.
0: And until then, you have a great day. And thanks
1: everybody
0: for listening.
1: Everybody, enjoy this beautiful weather before the rain comes tomorrow.
0: And we will see you tomorrow on your country.
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Riley Green, that is Think As You Drunk. It's Your Country with 98.5. He is still on tour right now, and he already announced a new tour for next year. He must just, like, hate being at home. He's like, nah, I'll just stay on the road forever. It is Y100 with Lady A.

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9: Southwest Michigan weather.
10: We'll squeeze in one more beautiful fall day out there with warm temperatures and sunshine today, giving way to a few high-level clouds late this afternoon. Look for a high temperature right around 76, light south wind. Tonight, increasing clouds, chance of showers arriving late, especially north of Kalamazoo. Low temperature right around 60. As we head into Wednesday, mostly cloudy, chance of rain, showers, isolated thunderstorm possible with a high near 68. I'm Storm Team 8 meteorologist Matt Kirkwood tracking Southwest Michigan's weather.

the Jelly Roll. It is your country win at 98.5. Shaboozy was at the VMAs on Sunday. He performed, and he was looking really good. I was like, okay, Shaboozy, we see you. With 98.5, we have Luke Combs up in a few.

0: on National Coffee Day. You know what I say to that? Hell yeah. What's the name of this one? It's Win 98.5. I'm going to go pour a coffee.
1: He works way too much for way too little.

0: John Morgan. That one is called Kid Myself. It's your country win at 98.5. And how are we doing on this Tuesday? I feel like I've said this before, but I really do believe that Tuesdays sometimes can be worse than Monday. Because at least Monday, you have the excuse, right? Like, we have the excuse to just kind of not really do things. Like, oh, it's Monday. Tuesday, you actually have to get it together. So, good luck.
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4: 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Years in the back of an ambulance in Calhoun County. At 3 in the morning, on the worst night of somebody's life. That is still who he is in Lansing. Nobody chooses to go to the hospital, but the bill can wreck a family's credit anyway. Frisbee wrote the bill to stop that, and it passed the Michigan House. Companies were using what they know about you to charge you more than the person next door. Frisbee took them on. 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Frisbee passed the bipartisan ethics plan that ended it. 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Frisbee has served the people of Calhoun County his whole life. He is still doing it.
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2: We'll squeeze in one more beautiful fall day out there with warm temperatures and sunshine today, giving way to a few high-level clouds late this afternoon. Look for a high temperature right around 76, light south wind. Tonight, increasing clouds, chance of showers arriving late, especially north of Kalamazoo. Low temperature right around 60. As we head into Wednesday, mostly cloudy, chance of rain, showers, isolated thunderstorm possible with a high near 68. I'm Storm Team 8 meteorologist Matt Kirkwood tracking Southwest Michigan's weather.

was a big moment for Taylor. So she obviously like became famous with her song Tim McGraw. And then he asked her to be on this song. That's pretty crazy when you think about it. It's called Highway Don't Care. On Win.

Chase Matthew. That is All My Exes. I love that song. It's Your Country with 98.5. Hey, my name is Hannah. Hope you're having a good one. 13% of people say that they have dropped their phone into beer. Well, yeah, if you've been to college, you've done that. I have. It's with 98.5. Morgan, coming shortly.

0: With Tim the Beer Guy, going to be a busy guy coming up tonight, 5 to 7. He's going to be hanging out at the Hillsdale County Fair. So stop by, grab a pic, say hi. I mean, also, like, who the heck doesn't want to go to the Hillsdale County Fair on a Tuesday? That sounds like a blast. So make sure to join him there from 5 to 7.
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FGL with 98.5. They're going back on tour next year, playing a bunch of festivals. Will new music be played? I don't know. I hope so. It's with 98.5 with Zach John King. Here's Get to Drinkin'.

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Drives me nuts. 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

Hudson Westbrook, your country 98.5. Looks like him and his girlfriend still broken up. They've been doing like the whole, you know, 20-year-old thing where they break up, get back together. You can't really tell what's going on socials. I'm eating it up as a 37-year-old. It's sad. 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
3: We'll squeeze in one more beautiful fall day out there with warm temperatures and sunshine today, giving way to a few high-level clouds late this afternoon. Look for a high temperature right around 76, light south wind. Tonight, increasing clouds, chance of showers arriving late, especially north of Kalamazoo. Low temperature right around 60. As we head into Wednesday, mostly cloudy, chance of rain, showers, isolated thunderstorm possible with a high near 68. I'm Storm Team 8 meteorologist Matt Kirkwood tracking Southwest Michigan's weather.

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Your country with 98.5. This is a heck of a first date. A woman went on a date with a man and he just like wouldn't stop talking about his ex, I guess. So she found a way to talk him through it and then get him to call her. And now him and the ex are back together. So I've had some bad first dates. None that bad though. It is Win 98.5. Morgan Wallen up in a few.

0: It's your country. With 98.5, my name is Hannah. And do not forget to check out Speed's Coffee Shop for their second annual car show coming up October 10th from 2 to 6. Now, listen, the car show is already going to be great, but it's also for a good cause. The community is coming back together to support Maverick, who has been diagnosed with stage 4 neuroblastoma. Registration for the car is just $10. There's going to be 50-50 raffles. There's going to be a lot of stuff going on. So check that out at Speed's Coffee Shop October 10th.
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2: Steve Frisbee spent his career as a paramedic. Years in the back of an ambulance in Calhoun County. At 3 in the morning, on the worst night of somebody's life. That is still who he is in Lansing. Nobody chooses to go to the hospital, but the bill can wreck a family's credit anyway. Frisbee wrote the bill to stop that, and it passed the Michigan House. Companies were using what they know about you to charge you more than the person next door. Frisbee took them on. Politicians were moving tax dollars to their friends in the state budget with nobody's name on it. Frisbee passed the bipartisan ethics plan that ended it. So now they have to put their name on it and justify it in public before anybody votes. 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

Post Malone and Blake Shelton on your country Wind 98.5. I am Brent Allen. One more good day before the rain gets here. Should be a perfect night tonight at the Hillsdale County Fair. And we're going to be out there broadcasting live. We'll talk about that in a few minutes. First new country from Luke Combs on Wind 98.5.

Your Country, Wind 98.5 with Scott. Along with Julianne, wake up tomorrow morning, give you a little push through the middle of the week. It is hump day right here on Wind. Make sure you're waking up with us. Right now, Florida Georgia Line, Your Country, Wind 98.5.

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3: 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Swift Pumpkins, west of Coldwater on M86 at Butts Road.
6: Sunshine for now with high temperatures reaching the mid-70s this afternoon. Cloud cover, though, will increase tonight ahead of a chance for rain. Most of that rain will hold off until Wednesday morning, continuing throughout the day and even into Thursday and Friday. Temperatures will be a bit cooler during this time frame, topping off in the mid-60s, and most of West Michigan will see a half to an inch of rain. The weekend, dry sunshine makes a return. Tracking West Michigan's weather, I'm Storm Team 8 meteorologist Sarah Flynn.

98.5. Tim the Beer Guy, timing it perfectly tonight before it gets wet the rest of the week. It's going to be beautiful weather tonight out at the Hillsdale County Fair. 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

Kenny Chesney on your country Win 98.5. And this guy is celebrating a birthday this past weekend. He's still in his 20s, but not for long. He'll be 30 next year. Happy belated birthday to Zach Topp from all of us at Win 98.5.

Your coworkers have said they know everything about you. How's that possible? Yeah, country music has a way of spilling the beans. 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

0: Stella Lefty on your country Wind 98.5. More music coming up as we head toward 1 o'clock on this sunny Tuesday afternoon. Beautiful out there. 66 now in Battle Creek. Major League Baseball playoffs getting underway today. A lot of baseball action on the field and also off the field. Behind the scenes, Major League Baseball has approached the U.S. government about hosting a game at a national park. Not to be confused with the park where the Nationals play. No, that's a whole different park. Nothing official yet, but the Trump administration is scouting locations in Grand Teton National Park to maybe build a baseball park to host a Major League Baseball game. Wouldn't that be cool? I say, why not? It'd be cool. Great way to showcase our national parks. All right, hang around. We'll check your weather from Storm Team 8. Get a little wetter and a little cooler as we head toward your weekend. Details are on the way.
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Luke Bryan, who was in concert recently with Chris Stapleton. He sang his song, Drink a Beer. And the whole time he sang it, Chris just gazed into Luke's eyes. Luke said he nearly fell in love with the guy. That's lovely, isn't it? Luke Bryan on Your Country Wind at 98.5. I am Brent Allen. Hope you're having a great Tuesday. This is brand new for you now from Riley Green.

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3: Western Michigan has a new athletic director. Here's your Bronco update. I'm Robin Hood. Western Michigan President Russ Cavalluna has announced the hiring of Alex Gary as University Vice President and Director of Athletics. Gary comes to Kalamazoo from his role as Deputy Athletic Director for External Relations at SMU in Dallas after 5 years as Athletic Director at Western Carolina. He'll be formally introduced at a Thursday press conference. Coach Lance Taylor's football team opens defense of their 2025 MAC championship when they begin conference play at Buffalo on Saturday.
4: The thing I love about the MAC is the margins are so small. The competitive balance is really good. 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And can't look ahead, can't look behind, have to focus on today.
3: 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I'm Robin Hood.
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10: Congressman Bill Huizenga is raising costs while taking care of himself. 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
2: MCCU, that's who.

sunshine for now with high temperatures reaching the mid-70s this afternoon. Cloud cover, though, will increase tonight ahead of a chance for rain. Most of that rain will hold off until Wednesday morning, continuing throughout the day and even into Thursday and Friday. Temperatures will be a bit cooler during this time frame, topping off in the mid-60s, and most of West Michigan will see a half to an inch of rain. The weekend, dry sunshine makes a return. Tracking West Michigan's weather, I'm Storm Team 8 meteorologist Sarah Flynn.

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1: 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And if you don't have any plans tonight, join us out at the Hillsdale County Fair. If you do have plans tonight, break them and join us at the Hillsdale County Fair. It's going to be a lot of fun. 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

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Ella Langley's Be Heard is beating out everybody, even herself, even choosing Texas. 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We'll do that song for you coming up in just a few minutes. 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

0: That's off his new album, Silver Sands Marina, that actually dropped this past Friday. Kenny Chesney, Carry on your country, Win 98.5. And plenty more music on the way on this sunshiny Tuesday afternoon as we head toward 2. Keep it here. 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

is Luke Combs. It's called Hurricane. Your country, Wind 98.5. Him Time Country Style comes your way this Sunday. First one for the month of October. Julianne will be here. All the gospel, all the bluegrass you love, and plenty of inspiration to start off your Sunday morning. So make sure you are here every Sunday with our friends at Midwestern Realty Group and Haylett Trailers. It's Him Time Country Style. Don't miss it. It's a tradition right here on your country, Wind 98.5.

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Did you know Jeff Bezos, you know, Amazon's Jeff Bezos, his biological father was a unicycle rider with the Ringling Brothers Circus. He was. He divorced Jeff's mother when Jeff was one and gave up custody. But yeah, he was originally a unicycle rider for Ringling Brothers Circus.

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8: Southwest Michigan weather.
9: Sunshine for now with high temperatures reaching the mid-70s this afternoon. Cloud cover, though, will increase tonight ahead of a chance for rain. Most of that rain will hold off until Wednesday morning, continuing throughout the day and even into Thursday and Friday. Temperatures will be a bit cooler during this time frame, topping off in the mid-60s, and most of West Michigan will see a half to an inch of rain. The weekend, dry sunshine makes a return. Tracking West Michigan's weather, I'm Storm Team 8 meteorologist Sarah Flynn.

Morgan Wallen and Post Malone on your country Wind 98.5. You're hanging out with Brent Allen this afternoon. And this guy says when people meet him, one of the first things they'll ask him is, Jason Aldean, your real name? And, well, it is. His first and middle name. His last name is Williams. Jason Aldean Williams on Wind 98.5.

Zach John King, his debut, Get to Drinking on your country, Win 98.5. It was on this day back in 1916, 110 years ago today, John D. Rockefeller was declared the first American billionaire. First American billionaire back on this day in 1916. Although some historians think he didn't have a billion, he only had $900 million. Oh, that exaggerator.

0: It's John Morgan. Good tune for Athens on your country, Wind 98.5. More music on the way, as is Alan Parrish. He'll be here shortly. And Tim the Beer Guy is on the road a little later on this afternoon from 5 until 7 p.m. You can catch him at the Hillsdale County Fair. Oh, a lot of fun going on. Perfect night for the fair. Weather's going to be fantastic. Rides are open. All kinds of 4-H fun. You don't want to miss Tim the Beer Guy, because he has got lots and lots of prizes loaded down on that winning wheel. So stop on by this evening. Hillsdale County Fair, 5 to 7 p.m. Hopefully we'll see you there with Wind 98.5.
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Scott and Julianne, ready to go tomorrow morning. Got a lot of fun planned for your Wednesday. You know what I say? Don't wake up without them. And I'll see you, yeah, you, back here tomorrow at noon on Wind 98.5.

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98.5, your country. Good afternoon. I am Alan Parrish, and today is finally the day. It is my birthday. Your boy is turning 21 today, but I can only thank you for letting me have such a great birthday today. I'm so happy I get to be here. Let's get today started with Amen.

When 98.5 Your Country, it's only right of me to thank all of my coworkers, especially Julie, for setting up quite an event here at the Win 98.5 studios for my birthday. I mean, there's streamers, there's balloons everywhere. They even got me a gift. There's posters. Like, oh my goodness. I'm going to start crying. I love you guys so much. It's What He'll Never Have. Dylan Scott here on Your Country Win 98.5.

0: 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And can't look ahead, can't look behind, have to focus on today.
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11: Sunshine for now, with high temperatures reaching the mid-70s this afternoon. Cloud cover, though, will increase tonight ahead of a chance for rain. Most of that rain will hold off until Wednesday morning, continuing throughout the day and even into Thursday and Friday. Temperatures will be a bit cooler during this time frame, topping off in the mid-60s, and most of West Michigan will see a half to an inch of rain. The weekend, dry, sunshine makes a return. Tracking West Michigan's weather, I'm Storm Team 8 meteorologist Sarah Flynn.

Country with me just turning 21 today. Yes, happy birthday to Alan Parrish. What should my first drink be? Probably not whiskey, right? I've been told that's kind of like to bring it down, to kind of relax, you know, kind of a little depressing. I want something to spice up my nightlife tonight. Come on. Hey,

98.5 Your Country. Is that song even relevant anymore now that she's dating Tucker Wetmore? I don't know. You tell me. Anyways, I'm bringing you details about the Hillsdale County Fair happening tonight and who you could potentially meet while you're out there. But first, Kane Brown. I can see.

0: 98.5 Your Country. I'm about to say something exciting. Can you give me some hype music, please? All right, this is a little groovy. Well, make sure to join Scott West and Tim the Beer Guy at the Hillsdale County Fair tonight from 5 to 7 p.m. Make sure to stop on by, say hi, and maybe spin our spinning wheel full of fun prizes, win 98.5 swag, and other goodies that I can't spoil because that's just how awesome they are. Make sure to have some fun with Scott West and Tim the Beer Guy. They'll be wandering around, I'm sure. And I think at the Hillsdale County Fair, there's going to be like a TNT demolition derby. I don't know. It's looking crazy out there. I wish I could go, but you know, make sure my buddies aren't alone out there. Make sure to stop on by, spin that spinning wheel, and have a great time with them at the Hillsdale County Fair from 5 to 7 p.m. tonight. 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

0: 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If your kid is a Pokemon fanatic, or if you're the Pokemon fanatic yourself, I have good news for you. Because Pokemon cards are reportedly headed back to McDonald's Happy Meals from November 5th through December 9th for the franchise's 30th anniversary. With a 15-card set and a 4-card pack in each meal. Though, here's the catch. This is me being early reporter, Alan. Neither McDonald's nor the Pokemon Company have made it official yet. This is just rumors, but come on, you know I've got you covered. It's most likely going to happen.
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When 98.5 Your Country, well, a certain family is going south of sanity. Because do you remember that clip from about a week ago that had like 44 million views of the mom of the year at the Giants game carrying her daughter in the pile of food and yada, yada, yada? Well, the announcers were making fun of her husband, but let's just say they were pretty far off base. I got the story coming at you in just a little bit. But first, hey, how you look? Josh Ross here on Your Country. It's hot.

your country. So that mom of the year from the Giants game on September 23rd, the one carrying her daughter in a pile of food in a clip with about 44 million views. Yeah, well, she wrote a Substack post saying that the announcer's made-up narration about her husband never helping was totally off base, and that the two of them got death threats after strangers filled in the blanks when he was actually grieving a friend's loss and she was just looking after him. See, this is why we need context before we start making fun of people, and not even, you know, like worse than making fun of people, sending death threats? Come on, guys. We all know relationships aren't 50-50 sometimes. You gotta cooperate. I don't know who.

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8: 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At 3 a.m, on the worst night of somebody's life. 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Frisbee wrote the bill to stop that, and it passed the Michigan House. 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Frisbee took them on. 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Frisbee has served the people of Calhoun County his whole life. 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
4: Sunshine for now with high temperatures reaching the mid-70s this afternoon. Cloud cover, though, will increase tonight ahead of a chance for rain. Most of that rain will hold off until Wednesday morning, continuing throughout the day and even into Thursday and Friday. Temperatures will be a bit cooler during this time frame, topping off in the mid-60s, and most of West Michigan will see a half to an inch of rain. The weekend, dry sunshine makes a return. Tracking West Michigan's weather, I'm Storm Team 8 meteorologist Sarah Flynn.

I'm Alan Parrish, and I thought you should know that Western Michigan University just named Alex Gary, a fundraising and partnerships guy who's been SMU's Deputy Athletic Director for External Relations since 2025, as its new Vice President and Director of Athletics, with a press conference Thursday to officially welcome him to Kalamazoo. Listen, Mr. Gary, I'm a Bronco. I mean, I work for him. I don't really have any pull, but if you, for whatever reason, are listening to this, welcome to Kalamazoo. We are glad to have you as a Bronco. I'm excited. What's going

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Good afternoon. I'm Alan Parrish, and I'm excited I have the chance to tell you that from now up until October 15th, the Charitable Union is running their Winter Gear Drive. I'll bring you all the details in just a little bit, but first, nobody but you here on Your Country.

0: 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That is right, Jelly Roll. 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

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Well, Athletics outfielder Zach Geloff is suing Comerica Park, Illich Holdings, and the Detroit Wayne County Stadium Authority over a July 9th slide into a left field fence that left a gash on his right leg, just missing his patellar tendon. And it cost him 30 days of the season. I mean, of course, that's not good. I'm not rooting for that. But, you know, the Tigers say they don't comment on pending litigation, and I don't really understand it. So maybe you can inform me. You can sue a park? I mean, I don't see anything wrong with the left field side. I mean, you were just, you know, a little unresponsible. I don't get it. It just

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When 98.5 Your Country, good evening. I'm Alan Parrish, and one of my favorite restaurants as a kid was McDonald's. Because not only do you have the good food of the Happy Meal, but they also have that play place. You know, the big old jungle gym and whatnot. You get to meet other kids, get to have a good time, especially if you bring a friend. Anyways, I'm reminiscing here. Well, if you haven't noticed by now, of course, they've been tearing them down left and right. I mean, you can, it's almost rare to find one that's active. Well, McDonald's is, you know, finally giving the people what they want. I got the story coming at you in just a little bit, but first, after all the bars close.

Win 98.5 Your Country. Good evening. I'm Alan Parrish, and I have some good news for you. Because McDonald's is bringing play places back. Yes! With a fresh design this time, including a McMini crew board where kids can pretend to work the counter. This is all part of an $8.5 billion store remodel that'll roll out over the next decade. Yeah, so that's the catch. There's always a catch to these feel-good stories. We can't expect a slide at our local drive-thru anytime soon because, you know, it's a slow process. But hey, at least my future kids will have the same joy that I had as a kid. And that's all that matters. You can't change my mind on that either.

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6: Western Michigan has a new athletic director. Here's your Bronco update. I'm Robin Hook. Western Michigan President Russ Cavalluna has announced the hiring of Alex Gary as University Vice President and Director of Athletics. Gary comes to Kalamazoo from his role as Deputy Athletic Director for External Relations at SMU in Dallas after 5 years as Athletic Director at Western Carolina. He'll be formally introduced at a Thursday press conference. Coach Lance Taylor's football team opens defense of their 2025 MAC championship when they begin conference play at Buffalo on Saturday.
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6: 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I'm Robin Hood.
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8: 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I am here at the Hillsdale County Fair with my good buddy Tim, the Bear Guy. He's going to tell us what's going on tonight at this beautiful fair on a beautiful night.
9: Well, first of all, you don't get like this without eating fair food, okay? A shape like this. So there's a lot of food here. There's a lot to do here. There's a lot of drinks, fair animals, and everything like that. But tonight at 6:30 is the TNT Demolition Derby. And then Wednesday night is the TK Pro Rodeo. Thursday night is Graham Barham. If you want to hear some great country music, he's going to be on the lineup. And then on Friday, Monster Trucks and Tough Truck Competition. And then Saturday, they're going to end it with the Demo Derby one more time.
8: TNT.
9: I've seen you drive, and I think you could enter and be a victor.
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8: 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We've got the spinning wheel. We've got some swag. Come on down. Say hi to Tim the Beer Guy. 5 to 7, Hillsdale.
9: And Scott West.
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10: Rain rolls in for Wednesday and Thursday. Tonight, mostly cloudy skies, lows near 60. We'll start to see rain showers moving in, especially closer to sunrise. Wednesday will be overcast with light winds, high temps in the mid-60s.

Again, off again, light to moderate rain showers expected. The same system will continue Wednesday night and through the day on Thursday. Cloudy skies continuing, highs near 67. Gradually, rain moves out Friday. Tracking Southwest Michigan's weather, I'm Storm Teammate Chief Meteorologist Ellen Baca.

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Good evening. I am Alan Parrish. And well, if you have a kid yourself, you need to know about Once Upon a Child Battle Creek, because they are the kind of place where you can bring in the clothes, the shoes, the toys, the baby gear your kids have outgrown, and you get to walk out with cash right then with no appointment needed. And you also get to know that it all lands on a rack for another family to enjoy instead of ending up in a landfill. Well, thanks to our Drive at 5 sponsor, Once Upon a Child Battle Creek, from October 1st through the 18th, they are running a toy drive. For three or more toys that you bring in, you will receive a 15% off coupon for your next shopping trip. I mean, come on, how do you beat that? Bring in those old toys. Your kids don't play with them anyway. You can maybe, I don't know, hide it from them, make sure they don't know you're taking it. I don't know. I sound really devious right now. All you got to know is for three or more toys at Once Upon a Child Battle Creek, you get a 15% coupon. That's pretty good.

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Listen, if you have a Chevy Silverado or a pretty cool car, I mean, it doesn't really matter, you should bring it out to the Speeds Coffee Shop's second annual car show. I'm bringing you all the details.

0: It's Win 98.5. I'm Scott West from the Win 98.5 Morning Show. I'm here with my good Friday buddy, Tim the Beer Guy. We are at the Hillsdale County Fair. We're here from 5 to 7 with a spinny wheel, some prizes, and fair food, and fair events, and rides, and all kinds of good stuff. And we have a special guest. Who we have with us, Tim?
1: Hey, we got Nathan Lambright with us. He is the president of the Hillsdale County Fair Board, and big night tonight here at the fairgrounds because there's going to be some crashing going on.
2: A lot of crashing tonight. This is one of our best events, the Demolition Derby, and looking forward to it. We actually, it's one of our better events that we run twice out of our fair week.
1: So. Okay, because it's also happening Saturday night too, right?
2: That is correct. All right.
1: What about the rest of the week? What's happening?
2: So we have the rodeo on Wednesday night. Thursday night, we are going to be doing the concert in Grand Barnum and Eddie and the Getaway.
1: Yep. And great country music, people.
2: Great country music. And Monster Trucks on Friday, and then we're back to that Demolition Derby on Saturday night.
1: You know the big
0: TNT's one. TNT's with a heart. TNT's in the house. We're going to wreck
1: really
0: some stuff.
1: What we want to know is, what's your favorite food here, Nathan? What's your favorite
0: fair food?
2: I gotta say, the street corn is probably my favorite.
0: Ooh, where's the street corn at?
1: The street corn.
3: You're gonna go right down this road.
0: Right by the street.
2: Yeah, right down the street.
1: Right on the street. Get some street corn. I'm taking some home. This is Beer Guy. You're gonna eat good tonight.
0: So we're having fun down here. It's a beautiful night. We're at the Hillsdale County Fair. We're here from 5 to 7. What time is the fair closed tonight?
2: 10 o'clock tonight.
0: 10 o'clock. It's beautiful out. Come on out. Say hi to Tim the Beer Guy. Get your picture taken. Spin the wheel. Have some street corn, some cotton candy, see some goats, and do it all before the summer's over. I'm Scott West.
1: I'm Tim the Beer Guy in Hillsdale.
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0: 95, your country. Good evening, I'm Alan Parrish, and well, if you feel like your world is on fire, how about we cool it off with the Speets Coffee Shop's second annual car show taking place October 10th from 2 to 6 p.m. at 1575 West Michigan. And this year, the community is coming together to do something pretty awesome. They are coming together to help support Maverick, who's been diagnosed with stage 4 neuroblastoma. Well, vehicle registration is just $10 for cars, trucks, and bikes, with all registration proceeds going directly to Maverick. And you can look forward to a 50-50 raffle, a silent auction, and trophies and dash plaques for the first 50 registered vehicles as well. Speed's Coffee Shop will also be serving great food specials with proceeds benefiting the cause. So you can come for the cars, definitely stay for the food, and show up for Maverick. Let's keep it rolling here on your country win, 98.5.
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Good evening. I'm Alan Parrish, and can somebody please give me a wah, wah, wah? Because I have a story about some thieves who try to steal a mother load, but they actually ended up getting nothing. I got the story coming at you in just a little bit, but first, don't tell on me.

98.5 Your Country. Somebody in Newark, California swiped two NVIDIA-branded trailers from self-driving truck company Plus AI, hoping for a jackpot of AI hardware, and instead hauled off 40,000 pounds of sand that the company uses as test cargo. So the trailers got recovered by police, but nobody's been arrested yet. Come on. It cannot be this hard to find a loser who thought they were going to steal AI hardware that ended up with sand. They got a beach in return. These idiots. Oh my goodness. It's This Hard, Corey Kent here on Your Country Win 98.5.

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9: Steve Frisbee spent his career as a paramedic. Years in the back of an ambulance in Calhoun County. At 3 in the morning, on the worst night of somebody's life. That is still who he is in Lansing. Nobody chooses to go to the hospital, but the bill can wreck a family's credit anyway. Frisbee wrote the bill to stop that, and it passed the Michigan House. Companies were using what they know about you to charge you more than the person next door. Frisbee took them on. Politicians were moving tax dollars to their friends in the state budget with nobody's name on it. Frisbee passed the bipartisan ethics plan that ended it. So now they have to put their name on it and justify it in public before anybody votes. Frisbee has served the people of Calhoun County his whole life. He is still doing it.
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14: 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We're down here at the Hillsdale County Fair, just enjoying all the sights and the food and the activities. We're here from 5 to 7 with the spinning wheel, with some swag and some fun prizes to get away. And, of course, I would be remiss, I love using that word, if I didn't mention my good buddy Tim the Beer Guy. Tim, what's going on down here?
15: Well, they're going to have the big demo derby here tonight. Now, you know, they do serve beer, so in the grandstand area, so you can watch cars smash and have a beer and have a good night. But there's cotton candy, candy apples, caramel apples. You know what I'm going to have? Me a big old corn dog.
14: Corn dog.
15: Corn dog, and then I'm going to find something chocolate.
14: I saw some dippity dots. I think I saw going
15: on. And they got homemade donuts.
14: Oh, donuts. Yes. You had me a donut.
15: Yeah, okay, Homer Simpson.

85 Your Country. Good evening. I am Alan Parrish, and today is my birthday. What birthday freebie should I get, huh? I think there's like a free drink at Starbucks. Got a couple of food deals out there. I don't know. Let me know at 80373 before the day ends. But first, this is my dirt. He had

0: 98.5 Your Country. As a reminder, we have some special guests out at the Hillsdale County Fair right now, and they're only going to be there up until 7 p.m. I'll tell you what you can do if you find them before they leave, but first, it's Dustin Lynch.
1: I got

0: Hey, it's Scott West from the Win 98.5 Morning Show. Man, is it late? I'm here with my good buddy Tim the Beer Guy at the Hillsdale County Fair. We're here for a little while longer, but the fair is going on late tonight. We've got cotton candy, we've got music, we've got tents. What else we got, Tim?
1: They got all kinds of great food here. They've got, one of the things we haven't talked about is in the merchant halls. Okay. There's all kinds of local vendors here that you can talk to. I know that M&M Smokehouse, one of our sponsors, they're in there and they're selling jerky and sausage and all kinds of stuff like that. But I'm going to get me a corn dog and some fries and maybe a pop, and then I'm going to have an ice cream and then maybe a fried Oreo cookie. And then...
0: Holy smokes! He's just making a list of all the stuff he's going to get.
1: A funnel cake. I got to take home a funnel cake.
0: Tim put the word fun in funnel cake. I'm just going to say that. Go on down. We're here from 5 to 7 at the Hillsdale County Fair. It's a beautiful night. People are coming in and out. They're pounding on some steel behind us. There's vendors in front of us. We're just here to have fun, Tim?
1: Tomorrow night, rodeo. Thursday night is the country concert with Graham Barham. And then we got Monster Trucks Friday and Demo Derby on Saturday. Hillsdale County Fair.
0: Last fair of the year. Come on down. He's Tim the Beer Guy. I'm Scott West on Win 98.5.

0: 98.5 Your Country. Good evening. I'm Alan Parrish. We will be hearing from them soon. Scott West and Tim the Beer Guy are at the Hillsdale County Fair right now from 5 p.m. to 7 p.m. That's right. They will be leaving soon. No! So make sure to stop by, say hi, and spin our spinning wheel full of fun prizes and win 98.5 swag and a whole bunch of goodies. Listen, they've been having a blast while they are out there, and I hope you have been too. Once again, Scott West, Tim the Beer Guy, out at the Hillsdale County Fair right now up until 7 p.m. Make sure to find them and say hi and spin that spinning wheel before they leave. 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
11: Hey, it's Scott West from the Win 98.5 Morning Show. We are at the Hillsdale County Fair, man. It's just a gorgeous night. We got good music. We got great food. And we got this good dude standing next to me, Tim the Beer Guy. Tim, you've been telling us all night what's going on down here. What can we look forward to?
12: Well, again, there's a lot of free stuff. So when you get in the gate, there's a lot of things that you can see. There's a lot of animals. There's 4-H crafts, all that kind of stuff, too. But there is the Demo Derby tonight, but if you don't want to do that, there's the rodeo tomorrow night. And it's a fabulous
11: TK rodeo.
12: TK rodeo. Yeah, yeah, it's not just any old rodeo. And then the Graham Barham concert on country music on Thursday night. And then Friday night, Monster Trucks. Saturday night, TNT Demo Derby. And there's all the corn dogs you could eat and all. What are you going to have tonight?
11: I'm torn between maybe a elephant ear or funnel cake or some dippity doo dots, or I'm going to cruise around and look at the vendors. I see people walking by us left and right just looking for stuff to eat. I mean, someone's spinning a wheel right now. What's this guy win, Tim? Fountain of Youth.
12: Magic.
11: You won the Fountain of Youth, a magic elixir. Look at that. Look at that. That's amazing. Everybody wins here.
12: Come on down. The fair goes all the way through Saturday night, and so this is the last fair in Michigan, so come on down and have some fun.
11: She won a free dinner, chicken or beef? Beef it is. Congratulations. She's so happy. I'm Scott West. He's
12: Tim the Beer Guy in Hillsdale.
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a friend, a family member, a coworker here at Win 98.5, or you out in the community who has texted in. Thank you so much. Let's keep it rolling with Garth Brooks. I got a story coming at you next hour.

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I really hope I don't jinx you if you're driving right now. But what do you do when you have to use the restroom, but you're on the road? I mean, you got to hold it in. You got to like wiggle around, do the potty dance or whatever. 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What you don't do is you drive your car into a store. I got a story coming at you in just a little bit. 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
4: Southwest Michigan weather.
5: Rain rolls in for Wednesday and Thursday. Tonight, mostly cloudy skies, lows near 60. We'll start to see rain showers moving in, especially closer to sunrise. Wednesday will be overcast with light winds, high temps in the mid-60s. On again, off again, light to moderate rain showers expected. The same system will continue Wednesday night and through the day on Thursday. Cloudy skies continuing, highs near 67. Gradually, rain moves out Friday. Tracking Southwest Michigan's weather, I'm Storm Teammate Chief Meteorologist Ellen Baca.

With 98.5 Your Country. Hey, Blake Shelton, I think we need to have a talk about Texas, because if this is what they're doing down there, I don't want to go. A 60-year-old man in Rosenberg, Texas, got arrested and charged with criminal mischief after police say he drove his SUV straight into the pharmacy entrance of a closed Kroger around 4:30 Sunday morning, because get this, he really needed a restroom and the doors were locked. Really? This is what we're doing? All right. And the police department's advice was to find a store that's, I don't know, actually open when you've got to go? This is idiotic. Driving our car into stores? That guy got to rethink some things.

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I'm Alan Parrish, and I would like to thank everyone who met up with our very own Tim the Beer Guy and just Scott West over at the Hillsdale County Fair from 5 to 7 p.m. I hope you had a fun time. I know those rowdy boys did. Let's keep it rolling with Kerosene, Miranda Lambert.

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Good evening. I'm Alan Parrish, and it is officially time for me to head on out of here. I know, so sad. I would like to thank everyone once again who wished me a happy birthday today. I couldn't be here without you guys. I love working here, and I love helping you guys out as well. And, you know, with all the birthday surprises I received today, why not let me give you one back? You'll catch me on the morning show tomorrow from 6 to 9. Uh-oh, who said that?